0: What? Your lover. How do you call your lover?
1: 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Say hello to Elvis. 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

0: 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Jackson Browne et David Lindley.
1: I feel like you're playing like you're playing the way that shirt would play if that shirt could play.
2: All right.
0: 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Voilà les nocturnes s'achèvent.